0: Hoje é domingo e domingo é um dia especial. 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
1: This is now a. This next song is turned into a duet. Because that's the way we like it, I think. We'd like everybody to join in. This is a song called Love of My Life.

facts of life are such they cannot be removed. You must remember this. A kiss is still a kiss.